do. I just got to find some time and space to be with you. Taste the aroma all up on you. G is the word, free is the bird. Swooping down, snooping town, blasting off in the clouds.

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And all of a sudden, somebody points a knife at my throat.

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I was like, what's the point, you know? We love.

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If you don't like your job, quit. If you don't have enough time, stop watching TV.

0: before you go, there's something I want you to have.
1: Oh, it's beautiful. But wait a minute, isn't this...
0: Yeah, yes it is.
1: But I thought the old lady dropped it into the ocean in the air.
0: Well, baby, I went down and got it for you.

what tomorrow might bring. Violence, destruction, who knows? 'Cause time is slipping away.

let you know, life is what you make it. So leave the past behind, 'cause that's the way it's done. So keep moving.